I want to say something to the machine. And it's like this. I was writing to someone about how I wanted to do this thing. And I thought about how I want to live as well. And what I wrote was, I will not be safe. I will be magical. I will be open and true and good. It will be the sound of me being magical. I will be incomplete. I will not be safe. Love is not safe. Courage is not safe. I have the greatest gift of all to give. It's my love. It's the best thing in the world. And even though it doesn't need to be received for it to be so great, I will not be sheltered even by this fact. I will not choose cynicism or take it up on its delicious and bitter offer that is so comforting and familiar and final and fatalistic. I won't lean on promises nor denials I do not have for answer. I won't compose an ending to defend myself from blistering rays of hope. And I won't hide behind a matchstick of a sweet little word either. I will be naked like water. It's the worst place to be. It's the best place to be. It's where we are anyway. I will be there. I am there. I will be.

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Please don't ask if you'll see me again. I didn't tell you, but I changed my name. Some things sound better

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I tried my best to stay afloat after I sacrificed the goat.

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Message 4. Message deleted. Message 5. Hi, calling again. Message deleted.

sticking home. We'd be the last to know. A compass rose where four winds blow. You wanted peace. What kind of peace? Through the trees.

It is important that you park here to avoid drawing attention to the raid location. Then walk one block to 6700 Plaza Drive. Careful not to draw any unwanted attention to the area. Hope to see you there.

over stone rivers and barren lands. Loaded phrases are fired, they strike from the tongues that command. Flashes of lightning split the air like bullets, defiant they stand.

what the word means, but I'll say it just the same. Talking to an entity.